only one thing will and make it in this world, babe. You got a woman waiting for you, dear. All you ever gotta do is be a good man one time to one woman.

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1: 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This song is one of my favorites. It's called Somebody to Love.

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Lee's beautiful pianistic style, to play a song that may be new to some of you, entitled Wind Beneath My Wings. And in just a moment, a soloist will come forth to sing the words of this, but as we hear this music now and are involved together tonight spiritually, let's engage in spiritual breathing.

life anew, that I may love what thou dost love, and do what thou wouldst do. Breathe on me, breath of God, until my heart is pure, until with thee I will one will to do and to endure. Breathe on me, breath of God, till I am wholly thine, until this earthly part of me glows with thy fire divine. Breathe on me, breath of God, so shall I never die, but live with thee the perfect life of thine.

playing in our program Spiritual Breathing on Night Sounds. Thank you for joining me tonight. I really appreciate being with you.

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Delight thyself also in the Lord, and he shall give thee the desires of thine heart. Commit thy way unto the Lord, trust also in him, and he shall bring it to pass. Rest in the Lord and wait patiently for him. The meek shall inherit the earth and shall delight themselves in the abundance.

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In fact, you will never leave us nor forsake us. Lo, you are always with us, even unto the end. We may be persecuted, but not forsaken, cast down, but not destroyed. For I am persuaded that neither death nor life, nor angels, nor principalities, nor powers, nor things present, nor things to come, nor height, nor depth, nor any other creature shall be able to separate us from the love of God, which is in Christ Jesus our Lord.

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1: Make a quality decision to walk in true humility, submitting yourself completely to doing things God's way, so He may exalt you at just the right time. Cast all of your care upon Him, because He is so in love with you, He has only your good in mind. 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

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Let not your heart be troubled, neither let it be afraid. These things I have spoken unto you, that in me you might have peace. In the world you shall have tribulation, but be of good cheer, because I have overcome.

0: 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Thank y'all.
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